Well, I gave my lady a coconut. She said, I like it, it's okay. But the only thing that worries me, what good are the nuts without the tree?

Can a mountain exist before it is washed to the sea? Yes, and how many years can some people exist before they're allowed to be free? Yes, and how many times can a man turn his head and pretend that he just doesn't

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Yes, and how many ears must one man have

I'm talking to you, you, you too. Do you guys know who I'm talking to? Those of you who go out and stay out all night and have the next day, expect us to be home when you get there. But let me tell you something, the sisters are not gone.

sorrow. I've given you my onlyness. Come and give me your tomorrow. If I work my hands in wood,